0: 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Groove in the City on 76.2 Music Lovers FM. 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New York, London, Tokyo, and Paris on a daily basis. Now feel the groove of the city with cool music.
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8: When I was in the third grade, I thought that I was gay, 'cause I could draw. My uncle was, and I kept my room straight. I told my mom, tears rushing down my face. She's like, Ben, you've loved girls since before pre-K. Tripping. I guess she had a point, didn't she? Bunch of stereotypes all in my head. I remember doing the math, like, yeah, I'm good at Little League. A preconceived idea of what it all meant. But those that like the same sex have the characteristics. The right-wing conservatives think it's a decision. And you can be cured with some treatment and religion. Man-made rewiring of a predisposition, playing God. Oh nah, here we go. America the brave still fears what we don't know. God loves all his children. It's somehow forgotten, but we paraphrase a book written 3,500 years ago.

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I can turn a mad hoe into a fan. Cameras flashing, lights on, turn it up. 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
1: London Groove. Did you have a song that made you feel better? Groove in the City is a music program that continuously airplays the latest hit songs from 4 cities around the world. New York, London, Tokyo, and Paris on a daily basis. See you next time.

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A song from the sea. 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Sometimes I sing this song, I think to myself, this isn't, oh, you know, you recognize. Sometimes I think this song isn't about the sea at all. This song's about just trying to get someplace, get out of it, you know, get out of whatever. Just get away.

She always knew she had something special inside. She takes down an incel on the internet when she needs just a little